0: kid, and they'll rat on you. The family niggas will rat on you. That's why we gotta be prepared to take whoever out we need to.
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0: aquesta part és de propina. 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
1: Breathe deep, the gathering gloom. Watch lights fade from every room. Bedsitter people look back and lament. Another day's useless energy spent. Impassioned lovers wrestle as one. Lonely man cries for love and has none. New mother picks up and settles her son. Senior citizens wish they were young. Cold-hearted orb that rules the night removes the colors from our sight. Red is gray and yellow white, but we decide which is right and which is an illusion.

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1: This is an emergency.

Gracias, we're going to take a short break. We'll be right back. All right, right now we're going to do something here. And we're going to feature David Giorcelli. Put your hands together one time. This one's called You Can't Turn Back the Clock.

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1: Hola, this is Nick Colasa from Clarksdale, Mississippi. And I just want to say, 1,000 shows, that's a long way to go. Red Hot Blues, they're just bringing you more, more, and more. The great blues. Ooh, it's the blues you want to hear. Can I hear that Red Hot Blues? Like candy to your ears. Congratulations. 1,000 is quite an accomplishment.

0: 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I think I might.
1: 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Let's have a good time.
0: 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I think I might.

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I can't go wrong trying to make things right. Trying to make things right. Trying to make things right. Trying to make things right. I can't go wrong trying to make things right. Trying to make things right. Trying to make things right. Trying to make things right. I can't go wrong trying to make things right.